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2: 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And we are as a people, inherently and historically, opposed to secret societies, to secret oaths, and to secret proceedings. We decided long ago that the dangers of excessive and unwarranted concealment of pertinent facts far outweighed the dangers which are cited to justify it.

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2: She says she wanna drink, do drugs and have sex tonight. But I got church in the morning, church in the morning. She says she wanna drink, do drugs and have sex tonight.

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You don't have to try and say it louder, nigga. Trust me, heard you the first time. 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I would've done it to anyone. And I blame where I came from. 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

0: summer 16, all summer 16, playing dirty, not clean. Out front for a season, looking like a damn football team. All repping one thing, looking for a...
1: They don't want us to have a bigger pool than Kanye.
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